0: Gino Benelli, just want to stop 88.5 The Lake playing the greatest hits of all time, and we are not stopping. We're getting going. Gary's question of the day up on our 88.5 The Lake Facebook page. I want to know from you tonight, do you remember the first time you ever flew on an airplane, and where were you going? Let us know on our 88.5 The Lake Facebook. Some of you might have taken off when you were a kid, right? You know, you might have been like in your teens or maybe even earlier than that. Me, my first plane ride, I was well into my 40s before I got on the first plane. So let me know on our 88.5 The Lake Facebook page. Do you remember the first time you ever flew on a plane, and where were you going? Coming up in a moment, we'll fly with ABBA after this.
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That is strange advance, and we run 88.5 the lake and run to the beach on the weekend. Join us Friday and Saturday nights from 8 to midnight for Daryl McLean's Beach Party. He's got the music, takes your request. It's a lot of fun. It is every Friday and Saturday night from 8 to midnight on 88.5 the lake, all part of another summer of peace, love, and music.

0: 88.5, the league playing the greatest hits of all time. Make me do anything you want. That is A Foot in Cold Water. The Rock on the Lock concert series is coming up on Saturday, July 25th from 7 to 10 o'clock, held at the Lock One stage on 45 Lakeport Road, St. Catharines. 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Off in a moment, it'll be Fleetwood Mac.
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It is Golden Earring and Radar Love, 88.5 The Lake, playing the greatest hits of all time. Up in a moment or two, we'll have a look at, well, did you hear this? A little look at current events. But right now, with your love, it's Jefferson Starship on 88.5 The Lake.

0: Tom Middleton would have made any difference. 88.5, the Lake, playing the greatest hits of all time. I'm Gary Chittenden. Well, did you hear this? And talk about your big bucks, no whammies. University of Illinois Athletic Director Josh Whitman has signed a contract extension that secures his position through 2036, a deal worth $31 million. Also, did you hear this? The upcoming film, Spider-Man, Brand New Day, is generating significant industry buzz, with theater owners already adding extra showtimes to accommodate the high demand for pre-sales tickets. And also, did you hear this? Mark Hamill's original lightsaber prop from Star Wars, The Empire Strikes Back, sold at auction the other day for a record-breaking $3.75 million. The cars rolling in next.
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0: That is Pablo Cruz, and what you going to do on 88.5 The Lake? Well, might I suggest you can do this. 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
1: The Lake.

885, the Lick Lick, the greatest hits of all time. Johnny B. Goode, that is Chuck Berry. I will have another look at my question of the day. We'll do that in a few minutes. But right now, it's nice not to have that hot stuff like the weather and the smoke that we had last week. But it's nice to have the song, though. It's Not a Summer on 885, the Lake.

0: 885, the Lifeline, the greatest hits of all time. That is Jackson Browne, and You Can't Dance, but you can get on an airplane. That's my question of the day up on our 885 The Lake Facebook page. Do you remember the first time you ever flew on an airplane, and where were you going? I was just talking to a friend of mine, and she said she was about 10 years old or so. The whole family went from the Toronto area down to California for a whole week. They took in all the sights, everything that you want to see in and around the Los Angeles area. That's what they did. So I want to know from you, do you remember the first time you flew on an airplane, and where were you going? Rolling Stones coming up next.
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Jody Mitchell, 88.5 The Lake, greatest hits of all time, raised on robbery. You know, every weekend, look for Tyler. He's out and around all over the place in the 88.5 The Lake Events Cruiser. 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

0: 88.5, the late playing the greatest hits of all time. I Go Crazy. That is Paul Davis. Well, we're looking forward to this, the 48th annual Canal Days Marine Heritage Festival in Fort Colborne, starting July 31st to August the 3rd. This extremely popular event celebrates the community's rich marine history during the civic holiday long weekend. And there will be live music, carnival rides, classic car show, firework displays along the Welland Canal. That will be great. It's designed for families and history enthusiasts alike. This top-rated festival offers diverse attractions, making it a must to visit. All right, during the civic holiday weekend. If you need more information about Canal Days, you can go to the website, canaldays.ca. 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Genesis and misunderstanding after this.
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Everyone, it was nice. 88.5, the late playing the greatest hits of all time. I'm Gary Chittum. Hey, in a few minutes, we'll have a look at my silly stats. Right now, it is the Bay City Rollers on 88.5, the late.

0: Playing the greatest hits of all time, 88.5 The Lake. I'm Gary Chittum. Have a look at our silly stats. And tonight, did you know that the average person consumes nearly 8 pounds of grapes annually, but a surprising large percent of them are eaten while standing in front of the open refrigerator? Also, with our silly stats, research shows that the fear of running out of phone battery is a primary reason for modern humans to experience low battery anxiety. Oh no, I'm down to 5%. What am I going to do? Yeah, you start panicking. You're looking for a life support, right? And finally, tonight with your silly stats, according to a survey, more than half of social media users have liked a post that they didn't actually read just to appear that they support their friend. I admit it, I have done that. You posted some pictures. I'm not going to look at them all. I'll just like them. Yeah. We're still friends, right? Coming up in a moment, it'll be Joe Walsh.
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0: They are the Sam Peters, and that is Ramona on 88.5 The Lake. We're playing the greatest hits of all time. Dallas Manor Museum putting on their car show. It is their fifth annual vintage car show. It's coming up on Saturday, August the 22nd. Great setting there under those beautiful trees there. It goes from 10 in the morning to 3 in the afternoon at 126 Main Street West in Grimsby. What a nice stretch there in the town of Grimsby. All those beautiful homes in there, including the Dallas Manor Museum. This event will feature some music coming up at 1 o'clock. Museum tours by donation. If you need more information on this and any of the many, many, many events that are going on at the Nellis Manor, NellisManor.ca. NellisManor.ca. So this is their fifth annual car show. It's coming up on Saturday, August the 22nd, starting at 10 o'clock in the morning at 126 Main Street West in Grimsby. Up in a moment, it'll be the Moody Blues.
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0: 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It is Matt and Laura back in tomorrow morning. I'm Gary Chittum. It's Nights in White Satin. Moody Blues on 88.5 The Lake. 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

how far off, I sat and wondered. Started humming a song from 1962. Ain't it funny how the night moves, when you just don't seem to have as much to lose. 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

with How Long here on the new 88.5 The Lake. We're playing the greatest hits of all time. 5:32, we're waking up here on a Wednesday morning. Middle of the work week is here. How you doing? My name's Matt Walker, and our forecast for today in and around Grimsby. You know, if you're up right now, you can feel it. It is a pretty cool start to the day. And you know what? It's not going to be a hot summer July day out there. Our forecast is calling for mainly cloudy skies and a high of about 21 degrees today. Yeah, just 21. No, anything crazy from like the Humidex, anything like that. It's not going to be a humid day. Pushing that up, just a high of 21 degrees today. Both ways, QEW looking excellent through West Niagara and Stony Creek. Hey, it's Matt. Lots we got to talk about on the show today. We're going to be getting you ready for Catch the Ace Thursday tomorrow in Lincoln and in Grimsby. Lots of great local events coming up this week as we move to the back half of the work week, like Music in the Park. Hey, Town of Grimsby just announced their Movie in the Park series that's going to be running in August. We'll talk about that here on the show. Also got to talk about time theft at work. We'll have more on that in the 7 o'clock hour. We got some music history just after 7 as well. And hey, my question of the morning shortly after 6, I need you to start thinking about the restaurants that mom and dad would always take you to when you were growing up. If you guys went out for a family dinner, what was the restaurant mom or dad always wanted to go to, whether it be the food, the price, the consistency? Start thinking about it. Maybe it's a bit nostalgic for you here on the show this morning. More on that after 6. As always, join the conversation. Facebook, 88.5 The Lake, or you can call or text into the show, 905-253-0885. Kicking things off with that icon.

0: dark out there right now. The sun is very slowly going to start to come out. And hey, we're going to need it today because it is set to actually be kind of a chillier day than we've been used to. Currently 15 degrees waking up right now. Forecast calling for a mix of sun and cloud. High of 21 both ways. Moving along the QE just great through West Niagara, Stony Creek. How you doing on Wednesday morning? My name's Matt Walker. Hope the flooding yesterday didn't affect your drive anywhere you had to go too bad. I'm looking at some photos of the flooding on Ontario Street in Beamsville. My goodness, that was ugly. You might see this viral photo that's been going around online of this white Honda just stuck in the flood. Yeah, that is some pretty freaky stuff. Thank goodness nobody's in the car there. How you doing? My name's Matt Walker. We're up and at 'em here on a Wednesday morning. And hey, Wednesday is here, which means Friday is going to be right around the corner. Freebie Friday. And just a reminder, a couple sleeps times, late Freebie Friday, your chance to win tickets and treats for two to Landmark Cinemas. And the first person to score with me on the show also going to grab $100 in Lotto Max tickets this Friday. All part of another summer of peace, love, and music here on 88.5 The Lake. And for more information on Freebie Friday, the Landmark Cinemas tickets, you might want to go see that new hit movie, Odyssey, Christopher Nolan's Odyssey. Yeah, made millions of dollars this past weekend. 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It's 5:46 and on the way, got Bill Withers.
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0: 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It's 5:47, waking up on a Wednesday. My name's Matt Walker. Glass Tiger on the way for you, but first, Bill Withers, Ain't No Sunshine.
5: Ain't

the lake with Glass Tiger. Don't forget me when I'm gone. It's 5:53. Waking up, heading out to work on a Wednesday morning. Hot cup of coffee in hand. You're ready to rock today. Hey, we're through that long Monday-Tuesday stretch. My name's Matt Walker, ready to take on our Wednesday. And you're probably feeling it a bit this morning. I said earlier, fairly cool this morning. Just 15 degrees right now, and it's really not going to warm up too much out there. Mix of sun and cloud, high of 21. Is our forecast for today. No shenanigans from the Humidex, anything like that. Just a mix of sun and cloud, high 21. Kind of going to feel like September today.

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2: Good morning at 6 o'clock. I'm Laura Hipsher. This is 88.5 The Lake News. Here's what's making news this hour. There could still be pooling on the roads and flooding in some areas today after severe thunderstorms moved through the Grimsby area. Crews have been out clearing catch basins and removing debris to help manage the high volumes of stormwater. If you have experienced flooding on your property, please contact your insurance provider to report any damages. The first rescued belugas from Marineland have arrived safely to their new homes in the U.S. SeaWorld says they were transported in specialized cold water containers, both by truck and plane, to their new homes in Chicago and San Antonio, Texas. Aquatic medicine specialists, veterinarians, and caretakers accompanied the whales on their trip. Officials say the Herculean effort will continue over the coming weeks. A new suspect vehicle has been identified in an ongoing murder investigation in Niagara Falls. Police believe Justin McNeil and Maroof Bangi are driving a 2016 Toyota Camry with plate DFX808, last seen on Highway 45 in Hastings. The passenger side is damaged while the front bumper is a large crack. The pair is wanted in the death of 35-year-old Mitchell Snodden last Thursday. The employee who was killed at Flamborough Speedway has been identified as longtime flagman Doug McLean. The 70-year-old was killed on Saturday after an accident on the track. Doug had worked at the Speedway for over 30 years. Last night's practice was canceled due to the ongoing investigation. Funeral details have yet to be announced. First Nation leaders are calling for a public inquiry into the Ontario wildfire response, saying communities were left to evacuate without help from the province. Gull Bay First Nation Chief Wilfred King says an investigation into a number of issues, including the emergency coordination with First Nations, needs to be reviewed. The Premier insists his government has done everything possible to respond to the wildfires. Communities on the U.S. Gulf Coast are preparing for the arrival of Tropical Storm Bertha. It is forecast to make landfall tonight on Louisiana's coast, southeast of New Orleans. Bertha could bring flooding, wind, and heavy rain through to the Florida Panhandle. And new research reveals that jobs most commonly filled by temporary foreign workers are not wanted by young people. The Canadian Federation of Independent Business says nearly half of youth said they wouldn't look for jobs that require regular overnight shifts or heavy physical effort. It also found more than a third are unwilling to look for jobs that are mainly outdoors or pay near minimum wage. In sports, the Blue Jays lost another one, their third in a row, 12-2 to the Rays. The Hamilton Cardinals destroyed the Barnstormers 24-6, and season memberships are now on sale for the Hamilton Hammers. Weather is next.
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Hamilton, Grimsby, over in St. Catharines, across the board. A cool 15 degrees right now. There's weather and more at 88.5thelake.fm. 6:04 on your Wednesday morning. My name is Matt Walker. Both ways, QEW, your drive to work looking great through West Niagara, Stony Creek. Hopefully no puddles on the side streets and anything like that. Yeah, there was some major flooding yesterday. Here's Paul Simon.

0: all part of another summer of peace, love, and music here on 88.5 The Lake. It's 6:13. How you doing? Hey, it's Matt. Our forecast today, a mix of sun and cloud and just a high of 21 degrees today. Both ways, QEW moving along great through West Niagara and Stony Creek. Hey, it's Matt. And on the show today, we have to get a bit nostalgic. We have to go back to your childhood here on the show today because, you know, I was having a conversation with a couple friends, a couple co-workers yesterday here at 88.5 The Lake. And, you know, we were all getting nostalgic talking about our childhood, talking about the restaurants that we used to go to as kids. Because you know what? Growing up as young kids, I feel like every family has their regular spot, their regular restaurant that they would always go to for lunch or dinner. Like if you were going out with mom and dad and the family, odds are you probably went to the same place a lot growing up. For example, when I was growing up, when my family went out to eat for birthdays, holidays, whatever it may be, we always went to the Mandarin. And if my aunt ever came to visit, we always went to Red Lobster every single time. The amount of Red Lobster biscuits I've had in my life, thousands probably, and I'm still not tired of them. But we'd always go to the Mandarin as a family too, because, you know, my brother was a picky eater. Me and him all kind of like different things. So I think for my parents, it was like a convenience thing. I was like, you know what, let's just go to the Mandarin. We don't have to get all fussy about the menu. The kids can just go up and pick whatever they want. So that's where we always went growing up. So I still have a soft spot for the Mandarin in my heart to this day. So my question of the morning here on the show today is, what restaurant did your parents always take you to when you were growing up? What was the spot for you and your family? You can let me know on Facebook, 88.5 The Lake, or call me, 905-253-0885. Can text into the same number as well here on the show, and some popular answers from coworkers and friends, and actually a couple listeners that have already messaged me on our text line this morning. Lots of people have said Eastside Mario's was super popular when they were growing up. Turtle Jack's a common answer. Zappy's in Niagara Falls, a big one from listeners. And as simple as it is, McDonald's, a very popular answer as well. 6:15, and on the way, got Queen.
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3: 6:17, good Wednesday morning here on the show. My name's Matt Walker, and coming up, the town of Grimsby recently just announced a new event series that's going to be running next month, every Friday throughout the month of August. We're going to talk all about that very shortly, let you know what it is. But first, Queen, crazy little thing called love, here on the lake.

But guess who? Follow your daughter home here on the new 88.5 The Lake. We're playing the greatest hits of all time at 6:23 here on a Wednesday morning. A pretty cool Wednesday morning. Only 15 degrees right now and not warming up too much out there today for West Niagara. Just a mix of sun and cloud. High of 21 in the projected forecast. Both ways, KWW looking excellent through West Niagara and Stony Creek for that Wednesday morning, middle of the work week drive to work. And hey, my name's Matt Walker. We got to talk about a big announcement from the town of Grimsby. They recently announced a returning weekly event series that will be kicking off in the month of August. Friday, August 7th will be the first night of the year that movie nights in Coronation Park will be returning. Yeah, going to be a fantastic weekly series every Friday night at 7 o'clock here in the town of Grimsby at Coronation Park. Family-friendly movies for everyone to enjoy under the stars. Going to be a fantastic time. Town of Grimsby just posted the whole schedule and all the movies that they will be showing on their Facebook page and on their events calendar on their website as well. Movies like Ratatouille, Hoppers, Tangled's going to be one of them. Very family-friendly movies for the kids. If you want to take them up for a free movie night at the Coronation Park grounds there, going to be a fantastic time. A lot cheaper, Mom and Dad, by the way, than actually going to the theaters these days. You're going to be saving a few bucks doing it this way here with the Town of Grimsby. And for more information, like I said, Town of Grimsby's Facebook page or their events calendar on their website will get you all the information that you need for movie nights in the park. Coronation Park making its return throughout the month of August, which is not far away. July 22nd here. We are flying through the summer. Sunny Moon Suite, Burning in Love, some Niagara Rockers here.

0: morning at 6:30. I'm Laura Hipscher. This is 88.5 The Lake News. Here's what's making news this hour. Cleanup continues in Grimsby today after severe thunderstorms moved through the area. They caused power outages and flooding yesterday, but there could still be pooling on the roads this morning, so please use caution. Crews have been out clearing catch basins. While it will be a lot cooler today, it will warm up again tomorrow, and there isn't a chance of rain again until the weekend. Marineland's belugas have made it safe and sound to SeaWorld. The first rescued whales arrived in specialized cold water containers by truck and plane to their new homes in Chicago and Texas. A consortium of U.S. and Spanish aquariums coordinated a plan to move the whales. More will be moved from the Niagara Falls Park in the coming weeks. Police continue to track two suspects in an ongoing murder investigation in Niagara Falls. They believe Justin McNeil and Maroof Bangi are driving a 2016 Toyota Camry with plate DFX-808. It was last seen on Highway 45 in Hastings and is damaged to the passenger side. The pair is wanted in the shooting death of 35-year-old Mitchell Snodden. Funeral details have yet to be announced for an employee killed at Flamborough Speedway. 70-year-old Doug McLean, who worked as a flagman, was killed on Saturday after an accident on the track. The former racer had worked at the Speedway for over 30 years. Last night's practice was canceled due to the ongoing investigation into his death. U.S. tariffs are still top of mind during day two of a meeting of all of Canada's premiers and PEI. They met virtually with Mark Carney yesterday to discuss the new steep tariffs from the U.S., and they'll be sitting down with him in person tomorrow. Doug Ford says Canada can't keep rolling over for Donald Trump, and the two countries need to strike a deal to avoid the tariffs.
1: I'm tired of the bully trying to take our lunch money all the time. We always seem to be on our back heels. We need to be on the offense, not constantly on the defense with President Trump.
0: Ford added, if no deal is reached, we should hit back dollar for dollar. An Australian woman has given birth to identical quadruplet girls, which are incredibly rare. The 34-year-old mother already has four children and delivered the new babies last week at a hospital in Queensland State. The babies were conceived naturally and resulted from a single fertilized egg that split in four. The chances of conceiving quadruplet girls are around 1 in 15 million. In sports, the Blue Jays lost their third in a row, and it was bad, 12-2 to the Rays, while the Cardinals had a blowout in Chatham, beating the Barnstormers 24-6. Weather is next.
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0: only sweet soul music here on the new 88.5 The Lake. We're playing the greatest hits of all time on a Wednesday morning, 6:41. How you doing? Getting up and at 'em with a hot cup of coffee today. Middle of the work week. We're through that long Monday-Tuesday stretch. Waking up this morning with some kind of chilly weather, only 15 degrees right now, and warming up to a high of 21 with a mix of sun and cloud today. So not really going to feel like July. Both ways, QEW moving along great through West Niagara, Stony Creek. My name's Matt Walker, and hey, got to talk about some Beatles history here on the show. Someone recently just paid some big-time dollars, some big-time bucks for some Beatles history. It is being reported that John Lennon's handwritten Beatles lyrics have been auctioned off for $656,000. Apparently, the lyrics for his song If I Fell, that was featured on the album A Hard Day's Night, have been auctioned off for $656,000. Now, the lyrics were apparently written on the back of a Valentine's Day card during the band's iconic 1964 New York trip for their first appearance on the Ed Sullivan Show, and this was part of a big pop culture auction. Yeah, this is not the only pop culture item that fetched thousands upon thousands of dollars. The same auction also saw sales of movie props from movies like The Big Lebowski, one of my all-time favorite comedies, Back to the Future 2, Willy Wonka and the Chocolate Factory, Dirty Harry, and Airplane. Yeah, so this was a big collection that was recently auctioned off. But the hot ticket item was John Lennon's handwritten lyrics on the back of a Valentine's Day card for If I Fell for $656,000. Now, If I Fell, a good Beatles song, certainly not one of their biggest. So I can only imagine if it was like a big Beatles hit that was written on the back of this Valentine's Day card, I'm sure the lyrics for a bigger hit would have gone for probably close to $1 million. But $656,000 for some handwritten John Lennon lyrics. Do you think that's worth the price tag? Let me know. Text into the show at 905-253-0885. 6:43, and on the way, got the Eagles.
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0: 6:45, good morning here on a Wednesday. My name's Matt Walker. We got Brian Adams on the way for you, but first the Eagles, One of These Nights, here on the new 88.5 The Lake.

here on the new 88.5 The Lake. We're playing the greatest hits of all time. Your Wednesday morning, 6:52, getting up and after it here, middle of the work week. My name's Matt Walker. Our forecast today is calling for a mix of sun and cloud. High of just 21 degrees both ways. QEW moving along great through West Niagara and Stony Creek. And hey, earlier this hour, we were talking about how the town of Grimsby, for the month of August, they just yesterday announced that their Movies in the Park series will be rocking every Friday throughout the month of August. But don't forget, throughout the month of July here, every Thursday is Music in the Park. Yeah, Movies in the Park next month, but right now it's Music in the Park every Thursday from 7 till 9 at Coronation Park. And coming up tomorrow at Coronation Park, July 23rd, my birthday, by the way, the Tin Roof Band Country Rock Music will be playing just after the Grimsby Farmers Market there at Coronation Park. They're going to have ice cream, drinks for sale. It's going to be a fantastic time at Coronation Park for Music Nights in the Park featuring the Tin Roof Band. And for more information on the next band that we'll be playing next week for July 30th, you can always check out the events tab on our website at 88.5thelake.fm. The Music Nights in the Park back tomorrow, July 23rd, from 7 until 9 at Coronation Park.

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2: Good morning. It's 7 o'clock. I'm Laura Hampshire. This is 88.5 The Lake News. Here's what's making news this hour. There could still be pooling on the roads and flooding in some areas today after severe thunderstorms moved through the Grimsby area. Crews have been out clearing catch basins and removing debris to help manage the high volumes of stormwater. If you have experienced flooding on your property, please contact your insurance provider to report any damages. The first rescued belugas from Marineland have arrived safely to their new homes in the U.S. SeaWorld says they were transported in specialized cold water containers, both by truck and plane, to their new homes in Chicago and San Antonio, Texas. Aquatic medicine specialists, veterinarians, and caretakers accompanied the whales on their trip. Officials say the Herculean effort will continue over the coming weeks. A new suspect vehicle has been identified in an ongoing murder investigation in Niagara Falls. Police believe Justin McNeil and Maroof Bangi are driving a 2016 Toyota Camry with plate DFX808, last seen on Highway 45 in Hastings. The passenger side is damaged, while the front bumper is a large crack. The pair is wanted in the death of 35-year-old Mitchell Snodden last Thursday. The employee who was killed at Flamborough Speedway has been identified as longtime flagman Doug McLean. The 70-year-old was killed on Saturday after an accident on the track. Doug had worked at the Speedway for over 30 years. Last night's practice was canceled due to the ongoing investigation. Funeral details have yet to be announced. First Nation leaders are calling for a public inquiry into the Ontario wildfire response, saying communities were left to evacuate without help from the province. Gull Bay First Nation Chief Wilfred King says an investigation into a number of issues, including the emergency coordination with First Nations, needs to be reviewed. The Premier insists his government has done everything possible to respond to the wildfires. Communities on the U.S. Gulf Coast are preparing for the arrival of Tropical Storm Bertha. It is forecast to make landfall tonight on Louisiana's coast, southeast of New Orleans. Bertha could bring flooding, wind, and heavy rain through to the Florida Panhandle. And new research reveals that jobs most commonly filled by temporary foreign workers are not wanted by young people. The Canadian Federation of Independent Business says nearly half of youth said they wouldn't look for jobs that require regular overnight shifts or heavy physical effort. It also found more than a third are unwilling to look for jobs that are mainly outdoors or pay near minimum wage. In sports, the Blue Jays lost another one, their third in a row, 12-2 to the Rays. The Hamilton Cardinals destroyed the Barnstormers 24-6, and season memberships are now on sale for the Hamilton Hammers. Weather is next.
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feel more like September today than late July. Now tonight, clear skies, low of 14. And tomorrow Wednesday, sunshine with a nice high of 24. Now, currently in Stony Creek, Grimsby, over in West Lincoln, it is 16 degrees right now. There's weather and more at 88.5lake.fm. How you doing on a Wednesday? My name's Matt Walker. Both ways, QEW, moving along great through West Niagara, Stony Creek. Here's Fleetwood Mac.

Finger, come and get it. All part of another summer of peace, love, and music here on 88.5 The Lake. We're broadcasting live here from Main Street West, downtown Grimsby, 7-Eleven here on your Wednesday morning. We got a mix of sun and cloud in the forecast. Just a nice high of 21 degrees. Not overly hot today. Both ways, QEW moving great through West Niagara, Stony Creek.

pretty original for the time. It had plenty of influences all over it. A bit of punk rock, new wave, 50s rock and roll. And how did the album perform back in the day? Well, critically, Elvis Costello, My Aim Is True. The album was beloved by critics. They were all over this thing in the late 70s. But commercially and on the charts, it did underperform just a little bit. The album produced three singles, all which failed to chart. Welcome to the Working Week, Allison, and Less Than Zero. But today, as of 2026, the album has sold over 1 million copies and at one point was ranked number 168 on the Rolling Stone magazine's list of the 500 greatest albums of all time. So in honor of My Aim Is True, Elvis Costello, I pulled a live clip of the album's opener, Welcome to the Working Week. Let's take a listen to it. Here we go. Yeah,

0: on this day in music history. July 22nd of 1977, Elvis Costello released his debut record, My Aim Is True. 7:14 and on the way, got Journey.
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0: 7:16, good morning here on your Wednesday. My name's Matt Walker, and my question of the morning here on the show today, what restaurant did your parents always take the family when you were growing up in your younger years? You can let me know on Facebook, 88.5 The Lake. Call or text into the show at 905-253-0885. I'd love to hear from you. What restaurant did your parents always take the family when you were growing up? For us, it was always the Mandarin to navigate the picky eaters in the family. You know what? Just go up and get whatever the heck you want so we don't have to take half an hour ordering. And most common answer we got coming in on Facebook from Pauline, Todd, Jack, Patty, and Dolores. Everyone's saying Ponderosa. Here's Journey, Wheel in the Sky on the Lake.

0: The Isley Brothers, it's your thing. Here on the new 88.5 The Lake, we're playing the greatest hits of all time. 7:23. How you doing? Hey, it's Matt. Our forecast today. Got a mix of sun and cloud with a high of 21 both ways. QEW looking excellent so far through West Niagara and Stony Creek. Wednesday is here, middle of the work week, which means tomorrow, Thursday. Big day out there in West Niagara. It is Catch the Ace Thursday in Lincoln and right here in Grimsby tomorrow. And hey, you know the drill. Every Wednesday here in the 7 o'clock hour, I am joined by Amanda or Maggie from McNally House Hospice to let us know all the details for that ever-growing Catch the Ace lottery jackpot at the Legion tomorrow night. And this morning, I'm joined by one of the representatives, Amanda, to give you all the details for Catch the Ace Grimsby. Amanda, thanks for joining us. Let our lake listeners know all about tomorrow night's draw.
1: 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That's right, $73,000. 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
0: Thank you so much, Amanda, for joining us here on the show. 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

0: Good morning at 7:30. I'm Lori Hampshire. This is 88.5 The Lake News. Here's what's making news this hour. Cleanup continues in Grimsby today after severe thunderstorms moved through the area. They caused power outages and flooding yesterday, but there could still be pooling on the roads this morning, so please use caution. Crews have been out clearing catch basins. While it will be a lot cooler today, it will warm up again tomorrow, and there isn't a chance of rain again until the weekend. Marineland's belugas have made it safe and sound to SeaWorld. The first rescued whales arrived in specialized cold water containers by truck and plane to their new homes in Chicago and Texas. A consortium of U.S. and Spanish aquariums coordinated a plan to move the whales. More will be moved from the Niagara Falls Park in the coming weeks. Police continue to track two suspects in an ongoing murder investigation in Niagara Falls. They believe Justin McNeil and Maroof Bangi are driving a 2016 Toyota Camry with plate DFX-808. It was last seen on Highway 45 in Hastings and is damaged to the passenger side. The pair is wanted in the shooting death of 35-year-old Mitchell Snodden. Funeral details have yet to be announced for an employee killed at Flamborough Speedway. 70-year-old Doug McLean, who worked as a flagman, was killed on Saturday after an accident on the track. The former racer had worked at the Speedway for over 30 years. Last night's practice was canceled due to the ongoing investigation into his death. U.S. tariffs are still top of mind during day two of a meeting of all of Canada's premiers and PEI. They met virtually with Mark Carney yesterday to discuss the new steep tariffs from the U.S., and they'll be sitting down with him in person tomorrow. Doug Ford says Canada can't keep rolling over for Donald Trump, and the two countries need to strike a deal to avoid the tariffs.
1: I'm tired of the bully trying to take our lunch money all the time. We always seem to be on our back heels. We need to be on the offense, not constantly on the defense with President Trump.
0: Ford added, if no deal is reached, we should hit back dollar for dollar. An Australian woman has given birth to identical quadruplet girls, which are incredibly rare. The 34-year-old mother already has four children and delivered the new babies last week at a hospital in Queensland State. The babies were conceived naturally and resulted from a single fertilized egg that split in four. The chances of conceiving quadruplet girls are around 1 in 15 million. In sports, the Blue Jays lost their third in a row, and it was bad, 12-2 to the Rays, while the Cardinals had a blowout in Chatham, beating the Barnstormers 24-6. Weather is next.
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sun and cloud and a pretty cool high of just 21 degrees today. Very, very mild. Now tonight, clear skies, low of 14 for West Niagara, and looking ahead to tomorrow, Wednesday, sunny skies, high of 24. Currently in Grimsby, Bamesville, over in St. Catharines, just 16 degrees this morning. There is weather and more, 88.5thelake.fm. 7:34, making our way through Wednesday morning together here on the Lake Morning Show. My name's Matt Walker. Both ways, QEW, you are making your way to work pretty easy. The West Niagara, Stony Creek.

0: Simple Minds, Don't You Forget About Me, all part of another summer of peace, love, and music here on 88.5 The Lake. 7:43, making our way through Wednesday morning. Hey, it's Matt, our forecast today. A pretty mild-looking late July day. A mix of sun and cloud, just a high of 21 in both ways. QEW looking excellent through West Niagara and Stony Creek. My name's Matt Walker, and you know, one thing that has apparently become a challenge for employers these days, we got to talk about time theft this morning here on the show. You know, time theft is when, you know, us employees, you maybe take a little bit longer on your smoke break than you need to. You take maybe an extra smoke break here and there to kill time at work, going to the bathroom for an extra long time at work, playing solitaire or games on your computer, taking a longer lunch by an extra few minutes or so, doom scrolling on your phone at work. A new survey says that 80% of Canadian employers say they have noticed a rapid rise in their employees committing time theft here in Canada. Now, other findings from the survey reveal that 66% of employees admit to faking productivity at work. The average worker burns up to 5 hours a week maintaining the appearance of productivity, and 90% of employees who commit time theft say they commit time theft because they believe they aren't paid enough. Are you guilty of time theft at work? Text into the show at 905-253-0885. You can shoot me a message on Facebook at 88.5 The Lake. Now, I really can't commit time theft here at work because I'm operating the show on the technical side, on the speaking to you side the whole time. Like between breaks, I'll check my phone and social media for news and messages, but that's technically doing my job because I'm checking messages from you, our Lake listeners, and I'm checking the news for any big stories to tell you here on air. So I am not guilty of time theft here in 2026, but are you? 905-253-0885. 7:45 on the way. Got Tom Petty.
1: Here's what's happening around town for Wednesday, July 22nd. I'm Tyler Park. 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
0: 7:47, good Wednesday morning. My name's Matt Walker. We got the Beatles coming up for you. But first, Tom Petty and the Heartbreakers. Don't Do Me Like That here on The Lake.

Beatles with Yesterday, all part of another summer of peace, love, and music here on 88.5 The Lake. It's 7:52 on your Wednesday morning. How you doing? Hey, it's Matt. We got a mix of sun and cloud today. Just a mild high of 21 degrees. Both ways, QAW. No issues this morning through West Niagara and Stony Creek. And hey, earlier this hour, we were talking Catch the Ace Grimsby, and now we got to just go down the QE into Lincoln at the Village of Hope, Niagara. 2540 South Service Road there at the Village of Hope, Niagara. There, Catch the Ace draw also coming up tomorrow, just before the Grimsby draw at 5 o'clock. And hey, tomorrow at the Village of Hope Niagara for Catch the Ace Lincoln, their estimated jackpot is just under $26,000. And a reminder for Village of Hope Niagara, two ways you can get your tickets for Catch the Ace Lincoln. You have to go to Village of Hope Niagara on the day of, or hey, even today, 2540 South Service Road there in Lincoln, or you can even get them over the phone, 905-562-3113. And hey, for more information, you just got to check out their Facebook page, Village of Hope Niagara, or check out their website, villageofhopeniagara.org. Got everything you need to know for tomorrow night's draw. One in Grimsby, one in Lincoln, and lots of money to be won. It's Gladys Knight and the Pips, Midnight Train to Georgia, on the lake.

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2: Good morning, it's 8 o'clock. I'm Laura Hampshire. This is 88.5 The Lake News. Here's what's making news this hour. There could still be pooling on the roads and flooding in some areas today after severe thunderstorms moved through the Grimsby area. Crews have been out clearing catch basins and removing debris to help manage the high volumes of stormwater. If you have experienced flooding on your property, please contact your insurance provider to report any damages. The first rescued belugas from Marineland have arrived safely to their new homes in the U.S. SeaWorld says they were transported in specialized cold water containers, both by truck and plane, to their new homes in Chicago and San Antonio, Texas. Aquatic medicine specialists, veterinarians, and caretakers accompanied the whales on their trip. Officials say the Herculean effort will continue over the coming weeks. A new suspect vehicle has been identified in an ongoing murder investigation in Niagara Falls. Police believe Justin McNeil and Maroof Bangi are driving a 2016 Toyota Camry with plate DFX808, last seen on Highway 45 in Hastings. The passenger side is damaged while the front bumper is a large crack. The pair is wanted in the death of 35-year-old Mitchell Snodden last Thursday. The employee who was killed at Flamborough Speedway has been identified as longtime flagman Doug McLean. The 70-year-old was killed on Saturday after an accident on the track. Doug had worked at the Speedway for over 30 years. Last night's practice was canceled due to the ongoing investigation. Funeral details have yet to be announced. First Nation leaders are calling for a public inquiry into the Ontario wildfire response, saying communities were left to evacuate without help from the province. Gull Bay First Nation Chief Wilfred King says an investigation into a number of issues, including the emergency coordination with First Nations, needs to be reviewed. The Premier insists his government has done everything possible to respond to the wildfires. Communities on the U.S. Gulf Coast are preparing for the arrival of Tropical Storm Bertha. It is forecast to make landfall tonight on Louisiana's coast, southeast of New Orleans. Bertha could bring flooding, wind, and heavy rain through to the Florida Panhandle. And new research reveals that jobs most commonly filled by temporary foreign workers are not wanted by young people. The Canadian Federation of Independent Business says nearly half of youth said they wouldn't look for jobs that require regular overnight shifts or heavy physical effort. It also found more than a third are unwilling to look for jobs that are mainly outdoors or pay near minimum wage. In sports, the Blue Jays lost another one, their third in a row, 12-2 to the Rays. The Hamilton Cardinals destroyed the Barnstormers 24-6, and season memberships are now on sale for the Hamilton Hammers. Weather is next.
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degrees and a high of 24. Currently, Hamilton Grimsby over in Beamsville. We're still sitting around 15, 16 degrees right now. There's weather and more at 88.5thelake.fm. 8:05 Wednesday morning. Hey, it's Matt Pope. QEW looking good through West Niagara, Stony Creek. Here's Leonard Skinner.

0: Cause I gotta have faith. Ooh, I gotta have faith. Because I gotta have faith, faith,
1: faith. I gotta have faith, faith, faith. George Michael with Faith, all part of another summer of peace, love and music right here, 88.5 The Lake. We're playing the greatest hits of all.

0: affordable place, or hey, consistent menu, hey, great prices, like all that sort of thing, great food factor in. I still remember when I was growing up, when my family went out to eat for birthdays, holidays, whatever it may be, it was always the Mandarin because my brother was so picky and we all kind of have different tastes in my family. I think it was just easier for my parents to say, you know what, let's go to the Mandarin. Pay whatever it costs and just go up and get whatever you want because we don't want to be stuck on the menus for like half an hour to an hour. So my question of the morning here on the show today is, what restaurant did your parents take you to when you were growing up regularly? Let me know on Facebook, 88.5 The Lake. You can call or text into the show at 905-253-0885. We got a lot of great answers coming in. Mark says, back when I had my kids and they were younger in the 90s, we frequented Pizza Hut a lot when it was actually a restaurant. And a lot of different answers coming in here, but one that I find pretty common in our Facebook page here, Dolores, Jack, Todd, Billy, Pauline, everyone is saying that the Ponderosa was a very popular one. Some other answers coming in, Eastside Mario's, Turtle Jack's, Zappy's in Niagara Falls, and even something simple just like McDonald's. So let me know on Facebook, 88.5 The Lake, what restaurant did your parents always take the family when you were growing up? It's 8:14, and on the way, got the cow sills.
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0: 8:17, good morning. Hey, it's Matt, and coming up, you know, Wednesday is here, which means we're one big step closer to Friday. Freebie Friday, right around the corner as well. Gonna let you know a little early what you can get your hands on later this week as we get ready for Friday. But first, we got the cow sills, the rain, the park, and other things here on 88.5 The Lake.

Drive, little BTO with Hey You here on the new 88.5 The Lake. We're playing the greatest hits of all time. 8:24 Wednesday morning. My name's Matt Walker. Our forecast today, nothing crazy out there for West Niagara, Hamilton. A mix of sun and cloud, high at 21. Both ways, QEW looking A-OK through West Niagara and Stony Creek for that drive to work. Hey, and hey, a couple sleeps away. You know, Wednesday is here. Friday is right around the corner. And just a reminder, Freebie Friday going to be right around the corner here with yours truly on the Lake Morning Show. And in just a couple of sleeps time, this Lake Freebie Friday, your chance to win tickets and treats for two to Landmark Cinemas. And the first person to score with me, nice, bright and early. On the show, also going to get $100 worth of Lotto Max tickets to go along with those movie tickets. Mom and Dad, you know how expensive it is to go to the movies on just a date night, but bringing the kids and stuff like that, you know, you're pushing like almost probably over $100 to bring the family to the movies. Well, you can make date night absolutely free at Landmark, or hey, trim the cost and bringing the family to the movies. That Christopher Nolan Odyssey movie getting amazing reviews, making a lot of money at the theaters this past weekend, and you can experience it at those comfy chairs, Landmark Cinemas, all part of another summer of peace, love, and music here on 88.5 The Lake for another Freebie Friday. 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And for more information, just got to check out the Freebies tab on our website, 88.5thelake.fm. It'll be that ninth texture through on Freebie Friday, taking home those tickets. It's the Ohio Players, Love Roller Coaster.

0: morning. It's 8:30. I'm Laura Hampshire. This is 88.5 The Lake News. Here's what's making news this hour. Cleanup continues in Grimsby today after severe thunderstorms moved through the area. They caused power outages and flooding yesterday, but there could still be pooling on the roads this morning, so please use caution. Crews have been out clearing catch basins. While it will be a lot cooler today, it will warm up again tomorrow, and there isn't a chance of rain again until the weekend. Marineland's belugas have made it safe and sound to SeaWorld. The first rescued whales arrived in specialized cold water containers by truck and plane to their new homes in Chicago and Texas. A consortium of U.S. and Spanish aquariums coordinated a plan to move the whales. More will be moved from the Niagara Falls Park in the coming weeks. Police continue to track two suspects in an ongoing murder investigation in Niagara Falls. They believe Justin McNeil and Maroof Bangi are driving a 2016 Toyota Camry with plate DFX-808. It was last seen on Highway 45 in Hastings and is damaged to the passenger side. The pair is wanted in the shooting death of 35-year-old Mitchell Snodden. Funeral details have yet to be announced for an employee killed at Flamborough Speedway. 70-year-old Doug McLean, who worked as a flagman, was killed on Saturday after an accident on the track. The former racer had worked at the Speedway for over 30 years. Last night's practice was canceled due to the ongoing investigation into his death. U.S. tariffs are still top of mind during day two of a meeting of all of Canada's premiers and PEI. They met virtually with Mark Carney yesterday to discuss the new steep tariffs from the U.S. and will be sitting down with him in person tomorrow. Doug Ford says Canada can't keep rolling over for Donald Trump, and the two countries need to strike a deal to avoid the tariffs.
1: I'm tired of the bully trying to take our lunch money all the time. We always seem to be on our back heels. We need to be on the offense, not constantly on the defense with President Trump.
0: Ford added, if no deal is reached, we should hit back dollar for dollar. An Australian woman has given birth to identical quadruplet girls, which are incredibly rare. The 34-year-old mother already has four children and delivered the new babies last week at a hospital in Queensland State. The babies were conceived naturally and resulted from a single fertilized egg that split in four. The chances of conceiving quadruplet girls are around 1 in 15 million. In sports, the Blue Jays lost their third in a row, and it was bad, 12-2 to the Rays, while the Cardinals had a blowout in Chatham, beating the Barnstormers 24-6. Weather is next.
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Call Me here on the new 88.5 The Lake. We're playing the greatest hits of all time. 8:41. How you doing? Hey, it's Matt. Hope you're up to a great start today. We're through the Monday-Tuesday stretch. Wednesday, middle of the work week, is here. We got a mix of sun and cloud. Very cool high of just 21 degrees today. Currently 16 degrees out there across West Niagara, Hamilton. Both ways, QEW looking good through West Niagara and Stony Creek for that Wednesday morning drive to work. It's 8:41. My name's Matt. And hey, just before 7 and just before 9 o'clock here on the show, we go back on this day in music history. And hey, again today, just like yesterday, we're talking about a great debut album for music history here on the show. Yesterday, it was all about Guns N' Roses, Appetite for Destruction. And for today, we have to go back a decade from Appetite for Destruction to 1977. It was on this day, music history, 1977, Elvis Costello released his debut record, My Aim Is True. Now, the album, it was recorded pretty quick back in 1977, recorded in just a handful of four-hour studio sessions, which is not long in the studio whatsoever, and really blended a lot of different genres at the time. A little bit of punk rock, kind of the early stages of the new wave sound, blended a lot of like the 50s rock and roll, really reminded a lot of people of Buddy Holly and stuff like that. Now, how did the album perform commercially, critically, back in the day? Well, critically, this thing was beloved right away. Critics were all over Elvis Costello here with My Aim Is True. So many great reviews. I'm looking back that stretch back to 1977. But commercially, underperformed a little bit. The album produced three singles, which all failed to chart back in 1977. Welcome to the Working Week, Allison, Less Than Zero. Some great material on here. But to this day, the album has sold just over 1 million copies. So it didn't do too well commercially. And, you know, at one point, though, critically, the album was ranked number 168 on Rolling Stone magazine's list of the 500 greatest records of all time and was a very influential for a lot of bands and artists, musicians going into the 80s. So in honor of My Aim Is True, I pulled a live clip of the album's opening track, Welcome to the Working Week, live Elvis Costello. Let's take a listen. Here we go. This was always my favorite Elvis Costello song. Yeah,

0: It was on this day in music history, July 22nd of 1977, Elvis Costello released his debut record, My Aim Is True. It's 8:44, and on the way, got the Spinners.
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0: 8:46, playing the greatest hits of all time. How you doing on a Wednesday morning? My name's Matt Walker. Ian Thomas coming up for you. But first, the Spinners. Could it be I'm falling in love on the lake?

0: another summer of peace, love, and music here on 88.5 The Lake. It's 8:54. My name's Matt Walker, and hey, tomorrow we're getting you ready for Catch the Ace Lincoln, and hey, Catch the Ace Grimsby right around the corner from the Lake Studios at the Grimsby Legion. Thousands of dollars to be won. Kind of hard to believe how high that jackpot has gotten in support of McNally House Hospice. And you know the drill. Every Wednesday, I am joined here on the show by one of the representatives, one of the organizers of Catch the Ace Grimsby, to let you know all the details for tomorrow night's draw. And I am joined this morning by Amanda from McNally House Hospice to let you know all those details. Amanda, thanks for joining us. Tell our Lake listeners all about tomorrow night's Catch the Ace Grimsby draw.
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2: Good morning, it's 9 o'clock. I'm Laura Hampshire. This is 88.5 The Lake News. Here's what's making news this hour. There could still be pooling on the roads and flooding in some areas today. After severe thunderstorms moved through the Grimsby area, crews have been out clearing catch basins and removing debris to help manage the high volumes of stormwater. If you have experienced flooding on your property, please contact your insurance provider to report any damages. The first rescued belugas from Marineland have arrived safely to their new homes in the U.S. SeaWorld says they were transported in specialized cold water containers, both by truck and plane, to their new homes in Chicago and San Antonio, Texas. Aquatic medicine specialists, veterinarians, and caretakers accompanied the whales on their trip. Officials say the Herculean effort will continue over the coming weeks. A new suspect vehicle has been identified in an ongoing murder investigation in Niagara Falls. Police believe Justin McNeil and Maroof Bangi are driving a 2016 Toyota Camry with plate DFX808, last seen on Highway 45 in Hastings. The passenger side is damaged, while the front bumper is a large crack. The pair is wanted in the death of 35-year-old Mitchell Snodden last Thursday. The employee who was killed at Flamborough Speedway has been identified as longtime flagman Doug McLean. The 70-year-old was killed on Saturday after an accident on the track. Doug had worked at the Speedway for over 30 years. Last night's practice was canceled due to the ongoing investigation. Funeral details have yet to be announced. First Nation leaders are calling for a public inquiry into the Ontario wildfire response, saying communities were left to evacuate without help from the province. Gull Bay First Nation Chief Wilfred King says an investigation into a number of issues, including the emergency coordination with First Nations, needs to be reviewed. The Premier insists his government has done everything possible to respond to the wildfires. Communities on the U.S. Gulf Coast are preparing for the arrival of Tropical Storm Bertha. It is forecast to make landfall tonight on Louisiana's coast, southeast of New Orleans. Bertha could bring flooding, wind, and heavy rain through to the Florida Panhandle. And new research reveals that jobs most commonly filled by temporary foreign workers are not wanted by young people. The Canadian Federation of Independent Business says nearly half of youth said they wouldn't look for jobs that require regular overnight shifts or heavy physical effort. It also found more than a third are unwilling to look for jobs that are mainly outdoors or pay near minimum wage. In sports, the Blue Jays lost another one, their third in a row, 12-2 to the Rays. The Hamilton Cardinals destroyed the Barnstormers 24-6, and season memberships are now on sale for the Hamilton Hammers. Weather is next.
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4: No major updates in the forecast as we shift gears here into the 9 o'clock hour. Still calling for mainly cloudy skies, a high of 21 degrees today in and around Grimsby. Now tonight, clear, low of 14. Tomorrow Wednesday, sunny skies and a high of 24. Currently Grimsby, Lincoln, over in St. Catharines, it is 16 degrees.

0: of peace, love, and music. It's 919. Hey, it's Matt. You know, we've talked about a lot of events here on the show. Pretty much every local event we've talked about here on the show today is coming up tomorrow. We've talked about music in the park. We talked about the Catch the Ace draws that are happening tomorrow. And hey, just a reminder, another big one here in town tomorrow, 3 until 7 o'clock at the Major Refrigeration Peach King Center. The Grimsby Farmers Market will be rocking. And I'm looking at the forecast for tomorrow. It's saying nothing but sunshine and high of around 25 degrees. So should be a perfect evening for the Grimsby Farmers Market tomorrow to wander around, shop from all the local farmers, vendors in the community, see what they have to offer, what they're growing, what they're making. Always a fantastic time at the Grimsby Farmers Market. 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It's 920. And on the way, got Natalie Cole.
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0: No major updates here in the forecast. We got mainly cloudy skies today, a high of 21 degrees, a very cool late July day. Now tonight, clear skies, low of 14, and tomorrow Wednesday, sunny and a high of 25. Currently, Hamilton Grimsby over in St. Catharines. We're sitting at 17 degrees. There's weather in more at 88.

0: The mamas and the papas, I saw her again here on the new 88.5 The Lake. We're playing the greatest hits of all time. It's 9:46. How you doing? Hey, it's Matt, and I'm almost out of time here on the show. And before I gotta go, I gotta remind you that anytime, any place, through any one of your devices, smartphones, tablets, work computers, you can always tune in live to us here at The Lake anytime. 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It's 9:47, and on the way, we got Free.
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0: Of sun and cloud here in the forecast today, with just a high of 21 in and around Grimsby. Yeah, relatively cool day for July 22nd. Now tonight, clear skies, below 14, and tomorrow Wednesday, going to warm back up a bit with clear sunny skies and a high of 24. Currently, Hamilton Grimsby over in St. Catharines, it's 18 degrees. Weather and more at 88.5thelake.fm. It's 9:49. Hey, it's Matt. That is it for me. Have yourself a great rest of your Wednesday, and we'll talk tomorrow morning. Fast Track to Friday begins at 5:30. Leaving you now with Free.

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Playing the greatest hits of all time, the Beatles, We Can Work It Out. Hey, I'm Jen. Coming up, I've got a story about a man suing Airbnb for ruining his marriage. Tina Turner, on the other hand, here singing about how love doesn't really matter, because that's not what she's looking for. Good on you, Tina. Here's What's Love Got to Do with It.

0: playing the greatest hits of all time, Triumph with Hold On. So this is a story that is a little spicy with an Airbnb owner who basically outed a dude who was cheating on his wife. So he rented this Airbnb and there was a doorbell camera footage sent to his wife of him with another woman. So the host allegedly sent the footage after the man refused to pay $960 for violating house rules and left a nasty review. The footage showed the man entering the rental at 3 a.m. with a woman who was clearly not his wife. In my opinion, I think that the Airbnb owner overstepped here a little bit. I mean, that's kind of an invasion of privacy. Obviously, a man in the wrong for doing that in the first place. But yeah, it's kind of an invasion of privacy. And he says they damaged his marriage. The host is denying sending the video even. So yeah, kind of an interesting thing here, but just something to keep in mind. If you're going to be sleazy and cheat on your wife, well, there's usually cameras at these places. Coming up, Gary and Dave, and I've got Gloria Gaynor next.
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1: 88.5thelake, radar weather. A lot cooler in Grimsby today with cloudy skies. It's also windy with a high of 21. We'll drop to a low of 14 tonight. Tomorrow, sunshine returns, high of 25. 26 on Friday, and a chance of showers for the weekend. 28 Saturday and 29 for the high on Sunday.

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Just say, Alexa, play 88.5 The Lake. 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

playing the greatest hits of all time. Rick Nelson and the Stone Canyon with Garden Party. We're going to keep the greatest hits of all time rolling with Electric Light Orchestra. Here's Livin' Thing.

0: just heard from Gordon Lightfoot, The Circle is Small on 88.5 The Lake. Coming up on Saturday, if you're a fan of Jane Austen, well, you'll want to be at Nellis Manor. They're holding their second Afternoon with Jane Austen Romance in Upper Canada. It'll take place at Nellis Manor Saturday. You can enjoy music and gossip on the front lawn of the manor with their wonderful Nellis Manor players, actors, and musicians. So this is a whole immersive experience. 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Tickets are very reasonable. $10 for adults, $5 for students, and kids 0 to 13 are free. You can get your tickets at the museum, at the door, and online at nellismanor.ca. 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
7: Cloudy and windy today with a high of 21. Clear tonight, a low of 14. Sunshine returns tomorrow with a high of 25. 26 in the sun on Friday, and then a chance of showers for the weekend, but highs near 30.

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brought me around. And now I'm back to let you know I can really shake them down.

playing the greatest hits of all time, The Contours, Do You Love Me? I cannot help but dance whenever I hear that song. Hopefully it got you moving a little bit too. We're going to keep it rolling with Chicago. Here's your The Inspiration.

0: playing the greatest hits of all time, Prism with Virginia. Have you ever moved into a house or an apartment and found something kind of weird that the previous owners or tenants left behind? Well, I want to know all about that. Head to our Facebook page and let me know if you've ever found anything weird in a home that you moved into. Me and my ex one time moved into a house that we purchased, and we went into the basement to just start. It wasn't too crowded, but we found this like stash in the corner of hundreds, maybe thousands of grocery store plastic bags. I know a lot of people have kept these for years. I know, you know, people in my family had little stashes, but this was, I'm talking thousands. Like, we had so many large garbage bags that we put these into, and there were just so many plastic bags. Let me know if you found anything weird or maybe even cooler than that in a house on our Facebook page. Coming up next, John Denver.
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3: Cooler in Grimsby today with cloudy skies. It's also windy with a high of 21. We'll drop to a low of 14 tonight. Tomorrow, sunshine returns, high of 25. 26 on Friday and a chance of showers for the weekend. 28 Saturday and 29 for the high on Sunday.

playing the greatest hits of all time, a rockin' tune from Pat Benatar, Rated X. You know, you can take your favorite music with you wherever you go. 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You just got to tell them to do that. So, yeah, that's pretty cool, right? And you get to hear great tunes like this one from Elton John. Here's Crocodile Rock.

0: We just heard from War with Lowrider. What a great tune on 88.5 The Lake. Hey, I'm Jen. Tonight, Concerts in the Park continues at Montebello Park in St. Catharines. So bring down your lawn chair to enjoy the show. There's free entry. Plus, they'll have some delicious food trucks you can grab some food from, beverages, and family-friendly games. 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This week's headliner is Marty Allen Band. 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And opening the show is folk singer-songwriter Gravely James. So again, that's tonight, 6 to 9 p.m. at Montebello Park in St. Catharines. 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More great tunes ahead. Nick Gilder, Sylvia on the way, and we're going to have a spelling lesson with Bay City Rollers.
1: 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I'm Tyler Park. 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
11: Cloudy and windy today with a high of 21. Clear tonight, a low of 14. Sunshine returns tomorrow with a high of 25. 26 in the sun on Friday, and then a chance of showers for the weekend, but highs near 30.

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2: Good afternoon, it's 12 o'clock. I'm Laura Hipsher. This is 88.5 The Lake News. Here's what's making news this hour. Many Niagara municipalities have experienced an overwhelming amount of rain thanks to a series of severe thunderstorms. Parts of Lincoln received 95 millimeters of rain in just 100 minutes yesterday. That's nearly a month's worth of rainfall in less than 2 hours. The intense rain overwhelmed drainage systems in some areas and led to localized flooding across the community. Please contact your insurance provider to report any damages. Two guns have been seized during a drug trafficking investigation in Thorold. A suspected drug dealer was arrested at a business on Lundy's Lane in the Falls yesterday, while a warrant has been issued for 27-year-old Alana Shorthouse. Search warrants resulted in the seizure of a Magnum revolver and a pump-action shotgun, along with ecstasy, cocaine, and cash worth over 10 grand. West Lincoln is now accepting applications to its municipal fee grant program for new affordable housing projects. It reduces the cost of creating affordable housing by providing a rebate to cover municipal planning and building fees. The program encourages homeowners, landlords, nonprofits, and developers to bring forward applications that add to the local housing supply. Ground is broken on a new and expanded emergency department at Hamilton General Hospital. Health Minister Sylvia Jones says it's expected to be completed by 2030.
3: The new 60% larger emergency department will provide additional space for ambulance offloading, improve patient wait times, and make other improvements to your existing facilities.
2: The expansion also includes additional treatment rooms, nursing stations, and staff work areas to help care teams serve more patients faster. There's a new exercise program at McMaster designed to help middle-aged women. The Strong Her program was created to meet the need for a demographic that can benefit from strength training but might also face barriers to starting and maintaining a workout routine. A pilot of the program began in May, and registration for the fall session of Strong Her will open in late August. In sports, the Blue Jays will attempt to bounce back tonight against the Rays after a 12-2 whipping last night. The Ticats have signed defensive lineman Ruben Unije, who most recently played at UCLA after transferring from Louisville. Your forecast is next.
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2: In Grimsby today with cloudy skies. It's also windy with a high of 21. We'll drop to a low of 14 tonight. Tomorrow, sunshine returns, high of 25. 26 on Friday, and a chance of showers for the weekend. 28 Saturday, and 29 for the high on Sunday.

playing the greatest hits of all time. Charity Brown, Take Me in Your Arms. Good afternoon. There's a classic TV show allegedly pushing for a big bucks TV comeback. More on that just ahead. Right now, The Who, Magic Bus.

0: playing the greatest hits of all time, Burton Cummings with Timeless Love. So, apparently, the Brady Bunch may be making a return. The stars are allegedly pushing for a big box TV comeback. So, it's kind of no secret that they didn't, get the kind of residual paychecks that you'd expect from a show that's still on the air in certain places over 50 years later. So, the contracts they signed just meant they didn't get that money, but they really want to make a comeback, apparently, those who can still do it. There's a huge demand for this reunion, so the potential for huge paychecks is very much there. They're saying you just need kind of find someone to finance it and then sell it to the highest bidder. So there could be some sort of Brady Bunch comeback. I don't know if that's needed, especially if it's still on air 50 years later. People are still watching the original. I don't know if you really need a reboot, but I guess, sometimes these things are just about money. Up next, Supertramp.
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11: Cooler in Grimsby today with cloudy skies. It's also windy with a high of 21. We'll drop to a low of 14 tonight. Tomorrow, sunshine returns, high of 25. 26 on Friday and a chance of showers for the weekend. 28 Saturday and 29 for the high on Sunday.

playing the greatest hits of all time, Trooper with Raise a Little Hell. Coming up, I'll let you know what's on tap for this Freebie Friday. Right now, it's Men at Work, Down Under.

0: We just heard from the Bee Gees, Jive Talkin' on 88.5 The Lake, a song about, you know, your partner lying, being deceitful, a.k.a. Jive Talkin'. I feel like one of my hidden superpowers is that I can always tell when someone's lying to me. Maybe I'm not right because I didn't find out, but I've called partners out on stuff and I've always been right, despite the fact that they'll try to deny it at first. Yeah, that's my hidden superpower. Coming up on Friday is another Lake Freebie Friday, your chance to see a movie for free. There's a bunch of great movies in theaters right now, and you could score tickets and treats for two to Landmark Cinemas. That's your movie tickets, your popcorn, your drinks, and you get those incredible reclining leather chairs. So good luck. That's all happening Friday.
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10: And windy today with a high of 21. Clear tonight, a low of 14. Sunshine returns tomorrow with a high of 25. 26 in the sun on Friday, and then a chance of showers for the weekend, but highs near 30.

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playing the greatest hits of all time. Stevie Wonder for Once in My Life. I love that tune. Hey, I'm Jen. It's just after 1 o'clock. Coming up, I'm going to tell you about the world's oldest pole dancer. Right now, it's Phil Collins, Against All Odds.

0: playing the greatest hits of all time, Edward Bear with Last Song. So if this isn't a testament that you can do whatever you want for as long as you want in your life, well, a Turn Italy woman was named the world's oldest pole dancer. Her name is Idana, and she is 82 years old. She trains 2 to 3 times a week, and Idana has no plans to stop pole dancing. She said she just loves it. She started after a friend opened up a studio about 12 years ago. So yeah, 2 to 3 times a week, Idana's up there on the pole training. And if you've ever tried it, it's much harder than it looks. I've tried it and I was like, wow, I am not in shape for this. So the fact that Idana is 82 years old and still doing this, good on you, girl. I hope I'm like that when I reach 82 years old. Coming up next, we'll hear from Gary.
1: 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Tomorrow, we're celebrating a big birthday here on the show. My birthday. Yes, tomorrow I am turning 28 years old, one step closer to 30. So tomorrow on the show, I want to know, how old did you turn this year, or how old will you be turning later this year? Let me know tomorrow morning here on 88.5 The Lake.
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6: Grimsby today with cloudy skies. It's also windy with a high of 21. We'll drop to a low of 14 tonight. Tomorrow, sunshine returns, high of 25. 26 on Friday and a chance of showers for the weekend. 28 Saturday and 29 for the high on Sunday.

playing the greatest hits of all time. April Wine singing about, you know, that feeling you get when you just can't stop thinking about someone. We're going to keep it rolling with Don McLean. Here's American Pie. Hello.

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3: Cloudy and windy today with a high of 21. Clear tonight, a low of 14. Sunshine returns tomorrow with a high of 25. 26 in the sun on Friday, and then a chance of showers for the weekend, but highs near 30.

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9: 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Here's

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But I want

0: Page about Junk Food Day. Now, it's time to bring you the Hump Day spin of the day. So listen up very carefully. Here it is. Here it is. Listen carefully. Good luck. There it is. Take your answer to the Facebook page. I got to hear that one again, Stephen. So, yeah, we'll find out a little bit later on. If you get it correct, you're going to take home the bragging rights. We had people yesterday get it correct. So let's find out if anyone's going to get it today. And good luck from the Rock and Ray Michaels Worldwide Roadshow. Coming up, the Stones, the Staple Singers, will jump back to 85 with a great band by the name of A-ha.
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0: Rock and Ray's radar weather, sun and cloud for the balance of this hump day afternoon. We got a partly cloudy sky this evening. Overnight, clearing up, and then a low down to 12 degrees, so things are chilling out. I hope that's not a change now. But we've got sunshine tomorrow, high of 24. Friday, as they take you back into the weekend, sunshine and 26 degrees. Currently, it's 21 degrees in Caledonia, 21 in Hamilton, 22 degrees in Grimsby.

greatest hits of all time on the road show at Rockin' Rate. It's 2:39 on your hump day afternoon. Skylark. All right, time for another spin of the day with Rockin' Rate. We're going to bring that to you right now. So listen very carefully and then get your answer on the Facebook page. Coming up at 10 to 5, we will read all your answers. If you get it correct, you will take home the bragging rights. All right, so that's all coming up. Stephen, if you want to roll it, please take it away. There it is. Head to the Facebook page right now. Coming up 10 to 5. That's when we do it all. And coming up next hour, join me for my impossible question of the day, brought to you by G's Hairstyling Gifts and More. This is Manfred Mann's Earth Band and Blinded by the Light on the Worldwide Road Show.

0: On your hump day, it is National Mango Day today. National Mango Day. Do you enjoy mangoes? Steve, you like mangoes?
1: Yes, sir.
0: Is there anything you don't like?
1: No, sir.
0: I don't think so. All right, so do you eat mangoes by themselves or do you add them to something? Maybe a salad or something like that. I can't say that I've ever had a mango in a salad, and I think I have tried mangoes. I think they were dried mangoes. Anyway, you can let me know on the Facebook page. In the meantime, let's get that spin happening again. I got to try to figure this one out. So listen carefully. Here it is. Listen carefully. Your spin of the day quick hit sample. Roll it, Stephen. There it is. Take it to the Facebook page if you think you know what that is. I'm starting to think now. That sounds kind of familiar. By 10 to 5 in 2 hours from now, hopefully I will figure it out. And hopefully I get to take home the bragging rights, as hopefully you do too. All right? So get your answer on the Facebook page. Coming up, more of the greatest hits of all time, the forecast on deck.
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0: Rock and Rain's radar weather, partly cloudy this evening. However, overnight skies will clear up and a low down at 12 degrees. A little more than comfortable for me, I'd say. A little chilly. Sunshine tomorrow and a high of 24 degrees into Friday, going back into the weekend. Sunshine, high of 26 degrees. Currently, it is 22 degrees in Beanville, 22 in Grimsby, and 21 degrees in Dunville. 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
1: The greatest hits of all time. On the road, Joe and Rock and Ray on this hump day afternoon. National Mango Day today. Mango. Oh, yes. Do you like mangoes? Let me know on the Facebook page. Do you eat them just the way they are? Do you add them to something? I don't know, but I'm just going to put this out. But do you ever cook them? I don't know. Can they be cooked, fried? I don't know. Just on the Facebook page. I'm not an expert when it comes to mangoes. I'm an expert when it comes to eating, but not mangoes. But you can tell me on the Facebook page. Time for another spin of the day. Steven is standing by right now. He's got his finger on the trigger. All ready, brother? Fire away. There it is. Take it to the Facebook page right now. Coming up, 10 to 5, we are going to read all your guesses. Good luck, everyone. Hopefully you get to take home the bragging rights. Van Halen pushing us a little closer towards the impossible question. Brought to you by our friends at G's Hairstyling, Gifts, and more.

0: It's the Roadshow with Rock and Ray Michaels and Chester. Make my life a little bit brighter on this hump day afternoon, National Mango Day today. Royal salute to our fans on the StarCam worldwide this afternoon. And those of you listening on any device around the universe, thank you so much for joining us. Today is National Mango Day, and it's time now for the impossible question. We salute our all-star today. His name is Mike. Give Mike a like on the Facebook page, won't you please? All right, let's do it.
1: And now.
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0: Now, today's question, please, no Googling it or searching the answer, just off the top of your head. And here it is. 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Which country eats more ice cream than any other country in the world? Who is it? 1-866-929-2556 on my Star Lines, or you can take your guess to the Facebook page, and good luck, all right? So get your answer into us.
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3: Rock and Ray's radar weather forecast. We've got a partly cloudy sky this evening. However, overnight things clear up down to 12 degrees. So it's going to be a little bit on the cool side. Sunshine and 24 tomorrow, Friday going into the weekend. Sunshine and 26 degrees. Right now it's 21 in Hamilton, 21 in Cayuga. Grimsby, 22 degrees on this hump day afternoon, National Mango Day. My impossible question, please do not Google or search the answer just off the top of your head. Which country eats more ice cream than any other country in the world? Who is it? 1-866-929-2556 or take your guess to the Facebook page.

0: Day.
1: Happy National Mango Day today with Rock and Roy. We're going to give you another spin of the day. We'll do the spin right now, and then we're going to give you the question one more time. So, Stephen, if you want to roll it, please, here's your quick spin sample. There it is. Take it to the Facebook page right now. Now, the impossible question. Please do not Google or search the answer just off the top of your head. Which country eats more ice cream than any other country in the world? Who is it? 1-866-929-2556 or take your guess to the Facebook page. Good luck. Cindy Lauper now, and girls just want to have fun and ice cream.

0: absolutely right. The five-man electrical band with Rockin' Ray Michaels on this hump day afternoon. National Mango Day. It is time now to bring your answers to the airwaves and find out if you got the right answer for the impossible question.
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0: Okay, today's question went like this. Which country eats more ice cream than any other country in the world? Who is it? All right, we're going to go to the Facebook page and find out what you had to say here. Okay, so Bob, my buddy Bob says Canada. My buddy Dave says USA. Helen said USA. Marie says, I'm thinking Bella Italia, Italy. All right, John said, good day, my brother. Muskoka John says England. Lakeshore Dale says Italy. Alice said United States. Well, let's see, who else we got here? Annette said, I'm guessing Switzerland. They can top it with their yummy Swiss chocolate. Oh, so true, so true. Tracy said Canada. Let's see here. Paul the Fry Guy says China. It has to be because of a large population. Wayne said Italy. Heather says Canada. Mary Ellen, USA. Have a good one, Rockin' Ray. You too, Mary Ellen. Thank you. Lisa said United States. Have a fabulous day. You too. Thank you. Kathy said Australia. Who else we got here? I'm trying to find everybody's answers here. Let's see here. Ba-ba-ba-ba-ba. Anthony said Jamaica. All right. So, Linda said New Zealand. Okay. Let's go to the star calls this afternoon. And the star calls, they went like this.
3: Gila from Hamilton. And I was thinking the answer might be Italy, because they invented gelato and they love everything that has to do with gelato and ice cream.
4: Rob, Cambridge, and I'm going to say Italy.
5: John from Membrook, and you said off the top of your head, so I'm going to say Iceland.
6: Glenn from Cambridge. I'm going to guess Italy.
7: It's Ben from Simcoe. I'm going to guess Germany.
0: Okay, thank you everyone for your answers. Let's head over to Holly. What do you think it is?
8: Okay, Rockin' Ray Michaels. My answer is quite logical. India is the most populated country, and it's hot there.
0: Mm-hmm.
8: So the answer has to be India.
0: Okay, thank you very much, Holly. Let's find out what the actual answer is this afternoon. Which country eats more ice cream than any other country in the world? Tough one today. Tough one today. All right, I don't know how anybody would get this answer, but it's a tough one. The answer is New Zealand. New Zealand is today's answer for the impossible question. Thank you, everyone. We'll do it again tomorrow, Rockin' Ray's Impossible Question. 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
0: Rock and Ray's radar weather forecast. We've got partly cloudy skies this evening. Overnight, things clear up. We're dipping down to 12 degrees for tomorrow, Thursday. Sunshine, 24. And into Friday, as I take you back into the weekend, sunshine at a high of 26. Currently, it is 21 degrees in Dunnville, 22 in Beansville. Grimsby, 22 degrees. At 4, Holly Lynn brings it to you from the newsroom, the latest breaking news update. Taking us up to news time at 4, it's Harlequin Innocence on the Worldwide Rock and Ray Michaels Roadshow.

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2: Good afternoon. It is 4 o'clock. I'm Holly Lynn. This is 88.5 The Lake News. Here's what's making news this hour. West Lincoln is ready to cover some of your costs as they work to create more affordable housing. Homeowners, landlords, nonprofits, developers, if you bring forward applications that will add to our local housing supply, the township will give you the money to cover the municipal planning and building fees. It's called the Municipal Fee Grant Program, and all you have to do is apply. Even seemingly insignificant pieces of evidence can play a critical role in police investigations. A fast food receipt led Hamilton police right to their suspect. Yesterday, police were investigating a stolen SUV, abandoned in a live lane of traffic. In the vehicle, they found an ordinary receipt. However, it had a date and time on it. Officers went to that restaurant, checked out the CCTV, and identified the 16-year-old and arrested him. New research in Ontario shows construction workers are disproportionately affected by the opioid epidemic. A study looked at opioid overdose deaths between 2018 and 2024, and in cases where a person's occupation was known, a third of deaths were people who worked in the trades or construction. Other workers with high rates of overdose were those in the natural resources, agriculture, and hospitality industries. Americans will be paying a lot more for generic drugs if Donald Trump follows through on his latest threat. He says as of August 1, 2028, generic drugs being brought into the U.S. will face a 100% tariff, and that will go up to 200% the following year. Trump claims the policy is aimed at bringing generic drug production back to the U.S. Meanwhile, Trump is threatening to destroy a bridge or power plant every time Iran shoots at a ship in the Strait of Hormuz. Strikes have escalated on both sides in recent days, not leaving much room for a deal to end the war. Trump is attending the dignified transfer of four U.S. service members recently killed in the Middle East. And it's chicken and coop night at this week's Roots and Rhythm in West Lincoln, featuring Otis Wonder and The Hustle, as well as a silent auction for the six original iron chickens displayed around the township. Proceeds go to West Lincoln Community Care. Line dancing starts at the community bandshell tonight at 6. The Blue Jays are riding a 3-game losing streak. Toronto will rely on the bullpen tonight. Braden Fisher gets the start. Weather is next.
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4: Rock and Race radar weather, partly cloudy tonight, clearing up after midnight down to 12 degrees. Tomorrow, sunshine, high of 24. Humidex will feel like 26. Into Friday, sunshine and 26 degrees. Currently, it is 22 degrees in Grimsby, 21 degrees in Caledonia, 21 degrees in Hamilton. 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

0: 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Here it is. There it is. 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Stand by. I got the forecast coming your way. We got the romantic, some Diana Ross, and so much more on this hump day afternoon.
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0: Rock and Rain's radar weather forecast. We have clearing skies early this evening. The overnight low now going to be 10 degrees. Tomorrow, sunshine, high of 24, humidex 26. Friday, sunshine, 26 degrees. Currently, it's 20 degrees in Cayuga, 22 in Grimsby, St. Catharines, 22 degrees. We've got a bit of a northerly wind pushing down some cooler temps our way. Here come the Romantics on the Worldwide Rock and Ray Michaels Roadshow.

0: Michaels, you make me want to sweat. 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
1: 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On the road, join us 4:30 on this Wednesday, National Mango Day. And coming up September 29th, it is the 26-27 NHL regular season, kicking off with a full schedule that night. Well, actually in the afternoon, 5 o'clock, the Florida Panthers at Carolina Hurricane. 7 p.m., the Montreal Canadiens at the Toronto Maple Leafs at 7 p.m. So that's the most important game to me. So there's a few other ones going on too. But that's September 29th. We'll be here before you know it. In the meantime, another spin of the day on this hump day afternoon with Rock and Ray. Here it is. Listen carefully. This is your second last chance to get your answer on the Facebook page. Steven, roll it. There it is. Take it to the Facebook page right now. Good luck with Rock and Ray's spin of the day. Here's Otis on the Roadshow.

Coming up on Freebie Friday, the Rockin' Ray Michaels Worldwide Roadshow is going to be giving you a chance to get your hands on tickets and treats for two to Landmark Cinemas. All those comfortable chairs, they recline. Very cool. I know the first time I went to the movies, honestly, I fell asleep like 15 minutes into the movie. Somebody woke me up like when the credits were rolling. Yeah. All right, time for your final spin of the day on this hump day afternoon, National Mango Day. Here it is. Final spin. Roll it, Steven. Thank you very much. All right, get your guess on the Facebook page. 10 to 5, we're going to read them all. We wish you the bragging rights. In the meantime, CCR, have you ever seen the rain? Yes, and all that flooding in Beanville and Brantford yesterday and Haldeman County. It was lots of water on the road show.

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0: sports of all time on the Rock and Ray Michaels Worldwide Road Show. April Wynorola. It is 4:48. That time of the day is just about upon us here. Already, I can't believe how fast the afternoons go. You know, when you're having fun, time flies. It's just, we have a blast. Right, Stephen? Stephen, now he won't talk to me until we play the spin of the day. Once it's done, he'll start yapping. He just gave me the finger. Thank you. All right. Coming up next, you know what we're doing. Reading all your guesses. We're wishing you all the bragging rights. Good luck.
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0: Rock and Ray's radar weather, clearing skies this evening. Overnight, chilling out to 10 degrees. Tomorrow, Thursday, sunshine, high of 24. And then into Friday, more sunshine, high of 26. Right now, it's 22 degrees in West Lincoln, 22 in Grimsby. Dunville, 20 degrees on the road show with Rock and Ray. It's that time of the day. Let's do our thingy. Right off, we go to the Facebook page for the spin of the day. We're going to find out what you have guessed for the spins from the spin samples. We'll find out if anybody's got it right today. Okay, so let's do that right now. Okay. Dolores says Beast of Burden, Stones. Charlie says Sonny and Cher, I Got You, Babe. Lakeshore Dale, This Magic Moment, Jay and the Americans. Helen, Don't Dream It's Over, Crowded House. Leslie, my good friend, says hi, Ray. Turn, Turn, Turn the Birds. Anna, Maria. Don't Dream It's Over, Crowded House. That's Anna from Simcoe. Steven says, Don't Dream It's Over, Crowded House. Grant, Turn, Turn, Turn the Birds. Debbie says, The Sound of Silence, Simon and Garfunkel. Stacy, I Love a Rainy Night, Eddie Rabbit. Andrew, Turn, Turn, Turn the Birds. Have the Best Day, Rockin' Ray. You too, my brother. Jonathan says, Sound of Silence by Simon and Garfunkel. Glenn says, The Beatles and Strawberry Fields Forever. Keep on rockin' Ray. You too, thank you. Jamie, Get Together, The Young Bloods. Anthony says, Unchained Melody, The Righteous Brothers. Matthew, Rain Showers from The Pags, Bagliero. Heather said, The Sound of Silence by Simon and Garfunkel. Anna says, Turn, Turn, Turn by the Birds. That's from Lila in Simcoe. Okay. Jeff says, Don't Dream It's Over by Crowded House. Kathy, All I Have to Do is Dream, the Everly Brothers. David, Don't Dream It's Over, Crowded House. Ron says, Hey Ray, the Monkees, Last Train to Clarksville. Paul, the Fry Guy, how about Turn, Turn, Turn the Birds? Lisa, Don't Dream It's Over, Crowded House. Jeff, my buddy, says, Dude Looks Like a Lady, Aerosmith. My buddy Bob says, Don't Dream It's Over. And Grant says, Turn, Turn, Turn by the Birds. All right? Steven, if you are ready.
4: I'm ready, sir.
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0: My guess is This Magic Moment by Jay and the Americans. All right? Roll it. Here it is. Sounds of Silence, Simon and Garfunkel.
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2: Good afternoon. It is 5 o'clock. I'm Holly Lynn. This is 88.5, The Lake News. Here's what's making news this hour. Homeowners, landlords, and developers in West Lincoln are encouraged to bring forward applications that add to our local housing supply. The township is now accepting applications to its municipal fee grant program for new affordable housing projects. What this grant does is cover the municipal planning and building fees. A 16-year-old boy is facing charges after leaving garbage in the car. Yesterday, Hamilton police were called about an abandoned SUV stopped in a live lane of traffic. Investigators learned it was stolen and took a closer look inside. There, they found a fast food receipt, and it included a date and time. Officers checked out the restaurant's CCTV and saw the boy, recognizing him from other crimes. National crime rates are on their way down. StatsCan believes it's because there have been fewer break-and-enters. They say Canada's crime severity index dropped 5% in 2025, declining for the second year in a row. The index measures the number of crimes compared to population and severity of all police-reported crimes. A new study shows construction workers make up a large part of those affected by the opioid crisis. In cases where a person's career was verified, a third of overdose fatalities between 2018 and 2024 were those working in the trades. The research also found high overdose rates of workers in natural resources, agriculture, and hospitality industries. Generic drugs could get much more expensive for Americans. Donald Trump is threatening a 100% tariff on generic drugs coming into the U.S. That levy would start August 1, 2028, and then double the following year. Trump claims it's part of a plan to bring generic drug production back to America. Meanwhile, Trump says he will destroy a bridge or power plant every time Iran targets a ship in the Strait of Hormuz. He's attending a dignified transfer today of four U.S. service members killed in the Middle East. And an update from the Canada Mortgage and Housing Corporation. They think fewer homes will sell this year and prices will go down. They're expecting 457,000 home sales with an average price of $675,000. Economic uncertainty, slower population growth, and borrowing costs are likely to slow activity. The Blue Jays look to get back in the win column. Toronto will rely on the bullpen to pitch tonight's game against the Rays. Weather is next.
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4: Rock and Rage radar weather forecast. Clearing skies this evening. Overnight, we're dipping down to 10 degrees. It's going to be chilly. Tomorrow, sunshine, high of 24. Friday, sunshine and 26 degrees. Right now it's 20 degrees in Hamilton, Caledonia 20. Grimsby sitting at 22. We got that wind coming out of the north, and it's cooled things down this afternoon. Weather and more, it is 5:06 on the Rock and Ray Michaels Roadshow.
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4: 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Oh, yeah. Steely Dan doing it again with Rockin' Ray Michaels on the Worldwide Roadshow. Happy National Mango

0: time. Bachman Turner Overdrive, taking care of business on the road show this hump day afternoon with Rockin' Ray. 5:23 now, coming up at 5:30, must be true if you heard it on the radio. Scotty B's in with not headline news. We're going to hear something from Jeopardy. Yes, we'll hear about that. 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And then we're going to hear about a Gen Zer getting roasted online after saying something. 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
1: 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Tomorrow, we're celebrating a big birthday here on the show. My birthday. Yes, tomorrow I am turning 28 years old. One step closer to 30. So tomorrow on the show, I want to know, how old did you turn this year, or how old will you be turning later this year? Let me know tomorrow morning. You're on 88.5 The Lake.
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Rock and Rain's radar weather clearing this evening. Overnight down to 10 degrees. Going to be chilly. Tomorrow, sunshine, high of 24. Friday, sunshine and 26 right now. It is 20 degrees in Caledonia, 20 degrees in the Hamilton, Grimsby, 22.

0: greatest of all time on the road show this hump day afternoon. It's National Mango Day today, and it's time for that fun, entertaining feature that we call...
1: It must be true, because I heard it on the radio. 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
0: Scotty B, it's all yours.
2: This is not headline news. It's National Hammock Day, which means tomorrow is National Help, I'm Still Stuck in This Hammock Day. It's World Brain Day, while we still use them, instead of asking chat everything. Don Henley turned 79 today. He's still living life in the fast lane, but he's driving too slow and left his blinker on. And a Mississippi woman was busted driving naked while in possession of weed and illegal guns. To find out more, Google boobies, doobies, and oozies. This is not headline news on the Rockin' Ray Michaels Roadshow.
0: Thanks, Scotty. All right, can you run the G-Songs category from Jeopardy? Here it is.
3: G-Songs. In this song, Drake summons a higher power to tell a paramour he only loves his bed and my mama. I'm sorry. Joey.
4: What is God's plan?
3: That's the song. This potent, potably laid-back bop by Snoop D-O-double-G includes the line, with my mind on my money and my money on my mind. Sam.
4: What is gin and juice?
3: Right. According to Cyndi Lauper's producer, Ms. Lauper initially didn't want to sing this song because it was written by a man. Grace.
5: What is girls just want to have fun?
3: You're correct. The Beach Boys sang of a woman giving me excitations in this song. Grace.
5: What is good vibrations?
3: Right. This Paul Simon track begins, the Mississippi Delta was shining like a national guitar. Sam.
4: What is Graceland?
3: Good for 1,000.
0: There you go. Wow. Very good. Very good. All right. So we got Sparks debating now over changes to, of all things, Cadbury chocolate.
6: This is what happens when Americans take over our chocolate. Look at that. This is not how chocolate's supposed to be. And it's because there's other things in there other than cacao, which means that this chocolate bar is more like a rubber bar than it is chocolate. A while back, Mondelez took over Cadbury's, a beloved British institution. And if you can't tell, it's just not the same as it used to be. And why has it got worse? Because they've added palm oil and way more sugar. Better for their profits, not so good for your health, and definitely doesn't taste as good.
0: I'll take it. If you don't want, I'll take it. No problem. Steve, you want a piece of that? You want?
7: Yes, sir.
0: Not so. All right. A Gen Zer is getting roasted online after she once said she wants to marry a rich man and never have to work again. Can you believe it?
8: I want a sugar daddy with a candy shop.
0: There you go. Maybe it's the Cadbury bar in there, too. I'm that guy that was talking. I'm just saying. That's what we call...
1: It must be true, because I heard it on the radio. It must be true, it must be true.
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0: on the Rockin' Ray Michaels Roadshow this Hump Day afternoon. 5:46 is our time. And it's time now for celebrity birthday shoutouts.
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0: Big happy birthday going out to Selena Gomez, 34 today. WWE star wrestler Shawn Michaels, 61 today. David Spade is 62. Keith Sweat, 65. Willem Dafoe is 71. Albert Brooks, 79. Don Henley, as you heard earlier, 79. And Danny Glover, according to Wikipedia, celebrating his 80th birthday today. Now it's time for local celebrity birthdays, and we got a lot of them here. The big ones, as I call it. Rockin' Ray's Retro Rockers. 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You can even email me, ray@retrorockers.ca. Boys, take it away. Local celebrities. Mark Badgerow celebrates today. Keith Watts. Lisa Sprague. Lisa Ival. Colleen Wicken. Rafael Francisco Sanchez. Rosangela Caldas. Troy Harmer. Tim Bassett. My good friend Marina Bear in Cambridge, and Marianne Stormeyer celebrates today. So if you've got a birthday and you want Rockin' Ray to include you, all you have to do, go to the website. You can email me from there the information, and we'll include you in celebrity birthday shoutouts.
2: 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I'm Tyler Park. 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
0: Rockin' Ray's radar weather forecast. Clear skies this evening, overnight down to 10 degrees. Tomorrow, sunshine, high of 24 degrees. We've got a high UV index at 8 tomorrow. And into Friday, we've got sunshine, high of 26. Currently, 21 degrees in Beamsville and Grimsby, 20 degrees in Dunnville. 5:50 is the time. That is it for me. I'm out of fun. I got to run. Have yourself a super fine divine hump night. Stand by. Gary Chittum follows the news with Holly next at 6 o'clock. All right, Dino, we get it. We get it. I know it's national. Dino loves mangles. Just so you know. Steven, give me a hand, please.
6: Yes, sir.
0: All right, my brother. Thank you. Up you go, girl. I'm breaking my back with this grease. Holy moly. You guys have a great night. Whatever you do, safety in the front seat, and we'll talk to you tomorrow just after 2 p.m. Right after Jen Kay, who is filling in for Ted this week. She'll be on the air rocking and rolling tomorrow till 2. So have a great night. I'm Rockin' Ray Michaels, and you are number one to me. See you again. Bye-bye. I'm done.
6: That's our show.
7: It's over.
8: What?
6: It's over. It is over.
8: Is that it?
7: That's it.
6: Everybody still awake?
9: Will you come on already? I just can't stand these long goodbyes.
6: All right. Big finish. See?

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2: Good evening. It is 6 o'clock. I'm Holly Lynn. This is 88.5 The Lake News. Here's what's making news this hour. Even seemingly insignificant pieces of evidence can play a critical role in police investigations. A fast food receipt led Hamilton police right to their suspect. Yesterday, police were investigating a stolen SUV. It was abandoned in a live lane of traffic. In the vehicle, they found just an ordinary receipt. However, it had a date and time on it. Officers went to that restaurant, checked out the CCTV, and identified the 16-year-old and arrested him. West Lincoln is ready to cover some of your costs as they work to create more affordable housing. Homeowners, landlords, nonprofits, developers, if you bring forward applications that will add to our local housing supply, the township will give you the money to cover the municipal planning and building fees. It's called the Municipal Fee Grant Program, and all you have to do is apply. Provincial officials say 180 wildfires are active in northern Ontario, and 12 of them started in the last 24 hours. The fires have burned through more than 7,000 square kilometers of land. First Nations are calling for a public inquiry into Ontario's wildfire response, accusing them of leaving communities to fend for themselves. New research in Ontario shows construction workers are disproportionately affected by the opioid epidemic. A study looked at opioid overdose deaths between 2018 and 2024, and in cases where a person's occupation was known, a third of deaths were people who worked in the trades or construction. Other workers with high rates of overdose deaths were those in the natural resources, agriculture, and hospitality industries. Americans will be paying a lot more for generic drugs if Donald Trump follows through on his latest threat. He says as of August 1st, 2028, generic drugs being brought into the U.S. will face a 100% tariff. Trump claims the policy is aimed at bringing generic drug production back to the U.S. Meanwhile, Trump is threatening to destroy a bridge or power plant every time Iran shoots a ship in the Strait of Hormuz. Strikes have escalated on both sides in recent days, not leaving much room for a deal to end the war. And it's chicken and coop night at this week's Roots and Rhythm in West Lincoln, featuring Otis Wonder and The Hustle, as well as a silent auction for the six original iron chickens displayed around the township. Proceeds going to West Lincoln Community Care. Line dancing, it's just getting underway now at the community band shell. The Blue Jays are riding a three-game losing streak. They'll rely on the bullpen tonight against the Rays. Weather is next.
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4: Clearing this evening, low tonight of 11 degrees. Sunny tomorrow, high of 25. Thursday night, clear, low of 13. Sunny again on Friday with a high of 26. Friday night, clear, low of 18. Mix of sun and cloud on Saturday. Slight chance of showers and high of 27. Weather and more at 88.5 The Lake.fm.

88.5, the Lake Plain, the greatest hits of all time. That is Thunderclap Newman, and something is in the air tonight. Good evening, I'm Gary Chittenden. Coming up shortly, we'll have a look at my question of the day, and then later on tonight, well, some stuff I've seen on Facebook. Did you hear this in our silly stats? Right now, it's BJ Thomas on 88.5, the Lake.

0: It's Jerry Doucette. Nobody. 885, the late greatest hits of all time. I'm Jerry Chittum. And my question of the day, and it's up right now on our 885 The Lake Facebook page. And the question tonight is, yeah, we're cooking. We're cooking in the kitchen. That's what we're doing tonight. What is one recipe you have mastered without looking at a cookbook? All right? And it's got to be something more than 4 minutes on high, okay? That's not acceptable. I want to know from you tonight, what is one recipe you have mastered without looking at the cookbook? You probably have done it dozens of times. George Harrison, standing by.
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0: 885, the late greatest hits of all time. That lady, they are the Isley Brothers. I'm Gary Chittum, and it's the 50th anniversary festival of Friends coming to Gage Park in Hamilton, running from July 31st till Sunday, August the 2nd. This landmark celebration features 3 days of diverse musical performances across 4 stages, over 150 unique vendors, and expansive Midway. Best of all, admission is entirely free for attendees. 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

88.5, the late playing the greatest hits of all time. That is Sticks and Lady. I'm Gary Chinham. Hey, we'll have a look at some stuff I've seen recently on Facebook. We'll do that in a few minutes. But right now, it's Dusty Springfield on 88.5, the Lake.

0: 88.5 The Lake playing the greatest hits of all time. Some Kind of Wonderful. That is Grand Funk. I'm Gary Chittum with a few things I've seen recently on Facebook. You know, someone posted this the other day. They said, "I'm so tired. Almost time to crawl into bed and not be able to sleep for 3 hours." Also from Facebook, if you wait long enough to cook dinner, everyone will settle for cereal. Follow me for more tips. And finally, from Facebook, getting out of a low car after a certain age should come with an automatic round of applause and a heating pad. So there's some stuff from Facebook. Hot chocolate coming up next.
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0: Hitting Five Billy playing the greatest hits of all time. That is Silver Convention and Fly Robin Fly. We'll fly over to Niagara on the Lake later on. It is the 27th annual Fife and Drum Muster and Soldiers Field Day coming to Fort George National Historic Site in Niagara on the Lake from August 15th to the 16th. This celebrated tradition features Fife and Drum Corps and alongside infantry units demonstrating early 19th century military music and tactical drills. And you'll be able to enjoy a weekend filled with firing demonstrations, historical performances, and entertainment. It is at Fort George National Historic Site, 51 Queens Parade, Niagara on the Lake. Up in a moment, it'll be ABBA.
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